0: spécial, ouais. 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
1: It's 5 o'clock in the morning, while waiting at the bus station. At hand is a postcard pleading. It's my cousin, named Bakar, claiming he will afford a cargo, but wants me to buy him the car, though.
2: Come on, man, can't be.

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barbe, barbe, barbe, barbe, barbe, barbe, barbe, barbe, barbe, barbe, barbe, barbe, barbe, barbe, barbe, barbe, barbe, barbe, barbe, barbe, barbe, barbe, barbe, barbe, barbe, barbe, barbe, barbe, 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

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Wake it up, as much as you know. Wake it up, as much as you know. Wake it up, as much as you know. Wake it up, as much as you know. Wake it up, as much as you know. Wake it up, as much as you know. Wake it up, as much as you know. Wake it up, as much as you know. Wake it up, as much as you know. Wake it up, as much as you know. Wake it up, as much as you know. Wake it up, as much as you know. Wake it up, as much as you know. Wake it up, as much as you know. Wake it up, as much as you know. Wake it up, as much as you know. Wake it up, as much as you know. Wake it up, as much as you know. Wake it up, as much as you know. Wake it up, as much as you know. Wake it up, as much as you know. Wake it up, as much as you know. Wake it up, as much as you know. Wake it up, as much as you know. Wake it up, as much as you know. Wake it up, as much as you know. Wake it up, as much as you know. Wake it up, as much as you know. Wake it up, as much as you know. Wake it up,

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0: 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I am a young boy, The pretty girl, Kizachi, had let it lay up for me. I show. Marasa, I don't want to jar a company in me there. And my, you know, I'm better than a catch and when you miss you. Marasa, I don't want to pay medical than a balcony. Marasa, I don't want to company in me. I should have trapped for the dead. Oh, yeah. Hey, Momochi, Mogra Beck, Doya. I am a young man. I am a young man. I am a young man. I am a young man. I am a young man. I am a young man. I am a young man. I am a young man. I am a young man. I am a young man. I am a young man. I am a young man. I am a young man. I am a young man. I am a young man. I am a young man. I am a young man. I am a young man. I am a young man. I am a young man. I am a young man. I am a young man. I am a young man. I am a young man. I am a young man. I am a young man. I am a young man. I am a young man. I am a young man. I am a young man. I am a young man. I am a young man. I am a young man. I am a young man. I am a young man. I am a young man. I am a young man. I am a young man. I am a young man. I am a young man. I am a young man. I am a young man. I am a young man. I am a young man. I am a young man. I am a young man. I am a young man. I am a young man. I am a young man. I am a young man. I am a young man. I am a young man. I am a young man. I am a young man. I am a young man. I am a young man. I am a young man. I am a young man. I am a young man. I am a young man. I am a young man. I am a young man. I am a young man. I am a young man.

I'm a little bit of a little bit of a little bit of a little bit of a little bit of a little bit of a little bit of a little bit of a little bit of a little bit of a little bit of a little bit of a little bit of a little bit of a little bit of a little bit of a little bit of a little bit of a little bit of a little bit of a little bit of a little bit of a little bit of a little bit of a little 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little bit of a little bit of a little bit of a little bit of a little bit of a little bit of a little bit of a little bit of a little bit of a little bit of a little bit of a little bit of a little 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little bit of a little bit of a little bit of a little bit of a little bit of a little bit of a little bit of a little bit of a little bit of a little bit of a little bit of a little bit of a little 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